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2: This is a love that withstands time, space, and matter forever. Forever's a mighty long time. Here we are decades later. 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
2: This is a love that withstands time, space, and matter forever. 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

0: along with Willie P, Mo B, and the E. It's all going down in Known for the City, Sunday, May 24th. 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
1: 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On a show.

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I got a question though. If I can make the time, I'll be good to go. Texting me X and O's. Can't kiss, touch, lick through the phone though. I can make a cameo in a movie on the UC. Keep it low.

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Dance with me on Little Rock's Adult Choice 102.1 KOKY. Still hanging out with your girl, Santa Jean, the Koki Queen. That was so good, I've got to smooth it out. So here's Gabriel Jacoby with Baby on Little Rock's Adult Choice 102.1 KOKY.

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